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The rumor of the festivities was heard all over Tennis. 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

0: Keep it rolling, Capoli, I flow golden.
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1: This next one coming up is the first single off of my forthcoming sophomore album, Scorpio. And so if you feel your body moving, go ahead and move it. This is for all my baddies.
2: Yeah.

0: they rock. Still not seeing it.
1: Yeah, I'm just sitting here, trying to stay alive. I'm from the ends, I'm still rolling with the guys. Brother, I'm popping, so now there ain't no stopping. I'm just sitting here, trying to stay alive.

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The Bible even says that. The Lord says, so the man thinketh in his heart, so is he. You know, you're just what you think you are.

0: see you there. While I've got your ears, there's something I'd like you to hear.
1: When it's 10, you have a

Let's go. Let's go. Let's go. Let's go. Let's go. Let's go. Let's go. Let's go. Let's go. Let's go. Let's go. Let's go.

0: Let's go.
1: Mad let's go. Boy.
0: Mad let's go.
1: Life.
0: Go.
2: Let's go.
0: Mad
2: let's go.
0: Life.
2: Go.
0: Mad
2: let's go.
0: Mad
2: let's go.
0: Shit.
2: Let's go.
0: Mad
2: let's go.
0: Weed.

0: really don't understand, do you? Hey, man, don't you realize in order for us to make this thing work, man, we've got to get rid of the pimps and the pushers and the prostitutes and then start all over again clean.
1: Hey, look, nobody's pushing me anyway, okay? I mean, not you, not the cops, nobody, man. I mean, you want to get rid of the pushers, I'll help you. But don't send your people after me.
0: Oh, come on, John. Can't you see that we can't get rid of one without getting rid of the other? We got to come down on both of them at the same time in order for this whole thing to work for the people.
1: Hey, look, nobody's closing me out of my business.

0: foreign.
1: Come play me, you release, I'm snoring.
0: I'm pushing leather seats, it's foreign. My party go with seats, be touring. Come catch me on the block, still loitering. Dead praise in my pocket, enormous. 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

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And the homies are sending a message, a S in my chest, and I'm never impressed. And I couldn't sell for less. From the moment I get out of bed, and I know that I'm swagged out, keeping it wet. Never let

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Let's go. Let's go. Let's go. Let's go. Let's go. Let's go. Let's go. Let's go. Let's go. Let's go. Let's go. Let's go. Let's go. Let's go. Let's go.

0: Let's go.
1: Let's go.
0: Boy.
1: Mad let's go.
0: Life.
1: Go.
2: Let's go.
0: Mad
2: let's go.
0: Life.
1: Go.
0: Mad
2: let's go.
0: Mad
2: let's go.
0: Shit.
2: Let's go.
0: Mad
2: let's go.
0: Weed.

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Catch me if you dare.

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3: 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All right.
4: 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Everybody. Everybody. 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

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This is a new life, a new way, a new possibility, a new day.

0: Schoolboy Q, what up?
1: Yeah. My life's a movie, baby.
0: Spitter, spitter, what up?
1: Currency. So groovy, baby.
0: And this
1: so
0: boy. Groovy.
1: Yeah.
0: Ooh. Schoolboy Q, what up? Yeah.
1: My life's a movie, baby.
0: Spitter, spitter, what up? Currency.
1: So groovy, baby.
0: Groovy. And this boy.
1: Yeah. Fly mackin', try stackin' if your paper short. Heard I got his bitch, damn. That's what he hatin' for? Tell it to the judge, cause I ain't the one to tell.

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I think I took the lead, I'm right where I should be. They acting out of character, said please don't make a scene. Said what's your income streams? It's mostly just the streams.

I go ballistic. I did what I did unassisted. You wouldn't believe the logistics.

Okay. Go ahead and ask those questions. Who? Two dudes with the same objective. What? Make most of the time we got work hard, be good, car stay true to the moon. Okay. Go ahead and ask those questions. Who? Two dudes with the same objective. What? Make most of the time we got work hard, be good, stay true to the moon. Okay. Go ahead and ask those questions. Who? Two dudes with the same objective. What? Make most of the time we got work hard, be good, stay true to the moon. Okay. Go ahead and ask those questions. Two dudes with the same objective. What? Make most of the time we got.

0: Kell, who's the CEO of the BBSRC, and he's going to just tell us about how we make sure that this report, which you've all got, I hope, will influence the research council's thinking that we're going to next.
1: Highly anticipated, favorite, take over the globe, start with a nation, smart with a clout, turned out, taste, payslip, charter them, and account for them, shin, talk about my race, I'm in my own lane, bitch, born in LA, and I moved to the 12 at 7 years old, I'm the best, let me say it with my chest, success is so close, I can taste it, my bros think I've made it, I ain't made shit yet, so I 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

you will, just lend me your ears. 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This is the house that we all

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But I came by to let you know that no longer do you have to stay in the dark. You need to understand that this world is in a very futile place. But we have the ability, we have the audacity, there is no stopping us. We can start from the bottom and we will surely reach the top.